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0: Let the dancing begin.
1: A classic, and at the same time, progressive.
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2: I think I've heard him.
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